0: Bring back that.
1: Bring back that.
0: Bring back that.
1: Bring back that.

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They did for self. You're not your fucking ancestors. Only thing you think about is yourself. Don't be saying that shit like them people was docile and soft. Them people was resisting. Them people was making statements. Them people was changing shit. You ain't changing shit. So say, I ain't my ancestor. I'm a weak motherfucker. Cause I am my ancestor.

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1: 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I know it's in Texas, probably in Tennessee, that says, fool me once, shame on you. If fool me, we can't get fooled again.

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Y'all bitches ain't on shit. 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That's a spoon. 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That's

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And what you want me, I know. 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
1: Check it out. 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
1: General, yo, I'm gonna tell me about something me after.

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Yo, G Skull. 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I know the thing got from St. Thomas to Portmore, St. Catherine, Spanish town.

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1: 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All these other people who don't write, they're excluded. 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